0: the way, way, way. All the way. Whoa. Yes, all the way, all the way, all the way. Woo. All the way from in the fire, so well told. Floyd Manana. Woo. Hey, good job, your man.
1: Yes, come on.
0: Popo, popo. And popo, popo. Popo, popo, popo, popo. Popo, popo, popo, popo.
1: Yes, I'm percussion all the way, all the way, all the way.

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